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1: News. I'm John Saucier. As U.S. blockade on Iran continues, Iranian state media says Tehran has delivered its latest proposal regarding an end to this conflict. President Trump says while they're continuing to negotiate over the phone, he's not sure if they can reach a deal.
2: Iran wants to make a deal because they have no military left, essentially, and they want to make a deal, but I'm not satisfied with it.
1: That was right before the president went to Florida, where he is delivering an economic speech today. White House principal press secretary Anna Kelly responding to worries about spiking gas prices in light of this war on Iran. Here's her comments on Fox's America Reports.
3: But the good news is that this president built just over the past year and in his first term a strong and resilient economy that, as he said, is not only going to send us back to where we were before, but better than we ever were before.
1: Gas is up by about $1.20 compared to a year ago. 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
4: 3B Media News. A major traffic tie-up hit Kingston this morning after two tractor-trailers collided near the eastbound 353 mile marker around 9 a.m. The crash blocked lanes, caused long backups, and forced many drivers onto Highway 70 through town. One driver was seriously injured and airlifted by LifeStar to UT Medical Center in Knoxville. The Tennessee Highway Patrol is investigating, and traffic has since returned to normal. Cumberland County authorities arrested Ricky Young following a traffic stop after he exited Buc-ee's through a no-exit lane. Officers say he showed signs of impairment, failed field sobriety tests, and resisted during a blood draw. He faces charges including DUI, evading arrest, and resisting arrest. 27-year-old Casey Lynn Skaggs of Jacksonville, Florida, was sentenced yesterday to 63 months in federal prison for sexually exploiting a 14-year-old girl from East Tennessee. Skaggs and her husband traveled to Tennessee multiple times for the acts. She'll serve 15 years of supervised release and register as a sex offender. And now you know by radio. I'm Shay James. For more news, weather, and traffic information, please visit 3bmedianews.com.
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6: weather. Look for a partly sunny afternoon, but clouds fill back in later today as highs top out in the upper 60s to low 70s. Tonight stays overcast, and a light rain may show up after midnight with lows in the 40s. Saturday brings a cloudy start with a few scattered showers around early. Then drier weather takes over with some sun for the afternoon and highs in the low to mid 60s. For 3BMediaNews.com, I'm Johnny Cottle.
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6: A couple of travel advisories for you. First one, in Roane County, I-40 westbound, a mile marker 359. A multiple vehicle wreck has the left lane and left shoulder blocked. Traffic is backing up westbound to exit 364. Eastbound is affected with congestion at Gallagher Road, exit 356. And also in Roane County, Highway 70, the intersection of Highway 70 and Pine Ridge Road, a dump truck overturned. And eastbound Highway 70 is affected with major congestion right around the big shopping center in Midtown. Expect delays as motorists are trying to work their way around that. For more information on this and other stories, go to 3bmedianews.com.
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7: A couple of travel advisories for you. First one, in Roane County, I-40 westbound, a mile marker 359. A multiple vehicle wreck has the left lane and left shoulder blocked. Traffic is backing up westbound to exit 364. Eastbound is affected with congestion at Gallagher Road, exit 356. And also in Roane County, Highway 70, in the intersection of Highway 70 and Pine Ridge Road, a dump truck overturned. And eastbound Highway 70 is affected with major congestion right around the big shopping center in Midtown. Expect delays as motorists are trying to work their way around that. For more information on this and other stories, go to 3bmedianews.com.
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0: Whether you drove a John Deere, International Harvester, Case, or even a Farmall, the back 40 had to be plowed before sundown, or at least before you got called in for supper. 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
1: I'm John Saucier. As U.S. blockade on Iran continues, Iranian state media says Tehran has delivered its latest proposal regarding an end to this conflict. President Trump says while they're continuing to negotiate over the phone, he's not sure if they can reach a deal.
2: Iran wants to make a deal because they have no military left, essentially, and they want to make a deal, but I'm not satisfied with it.
1: That was right before the president went to Florida, where he is delivering an economic speech today. White House principal press secretary Anna Kelly responding to worries about spiking gas prices in light of this war on Iran. Here's her comments on Fox's America Reports.
3: But the good news is that this president built just over the past year and in his first term a strong and resilient economy that, as he said, is not only going to send us back to where we were before, but better than we ever were before.
1: Gas is up by about $1.20 compared to a year ago. 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
5: A major traffic tie-up hit Kingston this morning after two tractor-trailers collided near the eastbound 353 mile marker around 9 a.m. The crash blocked lanes, caused long backups, and forced many drivers onto Highway 70 through town. One driver was seriously injured and airlifted by LifeStar to UT Medical Center in Knoxville. The Tennessee Highway Patrol is investigating, and traffic has since returned to normal. Cumberland County authorities arrested Ricky Young following a traffic stop after he exited Buc-ee's through a no-exit lane. Officers say he showed signs of impairment, failed field sobriety tests, and resisted during a blood draw. He faces charges including DUI, evading arrest, and resisting arrest. 27-year-old Casey Lynn Skaggs of Jacksonville, Florida, was sentenced yesterday to 63 months in federal prison for sexually exploiting a 14-year-old girl from East Tennessee. Skaggs and her husband traveled to Tennessee multiple times for the acts. She'll serve 15 years of supervised release and register as a sex offender. And now you know, by radio. I'm Shay James. For more news, weather, and traffic information, please visit 3bmedianews.com.
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7: Clouds hold in place tonight, and a few light showers could drift through late, mainly after midnight. Overnight lows settle in the lower to upper 40s. Saturday opens with plenty of clouds and a few leftover showers around, then turns drier through the afternoon with some sun mixing in. Highs range from around 60 to the middle 60s. Saturday night clears out and turns colder with lows in the mid to upper 30s. For 3BMediaNews.com, I'm Johnny Cottle.
8: A couple of travel advisories for you. First one, in Roane County, I-40 westbound, a mile marker 359. A multiple vehicle wreck has the left lane and left shoulder blocked. Traffic is backing up westbound to exit 364. Eastbound is affected with congestion at Gallagher Road, exit 356. And also in Roane County, Highway 70, in the intersection of Highway 70 and Pine Ridge Road, a dump truck overturned. And eastbound Highway 70 is affected with major congestion right around the big shopping center in Midtown. Expect delays as motorists are trying to work their way around that. For more information on this and other stories, go to 3bmedianews.com.
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the perfect country and western song. I wrote him back a letter and I told him it was not the perfect country and western song because he hadn't said anything at all about mama or trains or trucks or prison or getting drunk. Well, he sat down and wrote another verse to the song and he sent it to me, and after reading it, I realized that my friend had written the perfect country and western song, and I felt obliged to include it on this album. The last verse goes like this here. Well, I was drunk the day my mom got out of prison.

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1: News. I'm John Saucier. President Trump made his way to Florida today, delivering some economic remarks to senior citizens at the Villages, saying that negotiations with Iran continue and he believes the United States is winning.
2: I spoke to him today. We're discussing. It's a little hard to figure out who their leaders are, frankly. You know, their leaders are gone. The first set is gone. The second set is gone. Khomeini was gone. And they were pretty evil people. Not pretty evil. They were evil. They killed 42,000 protesters.
1: But gas prices have been way up since the war began. White House Deputy Press Secretary Anna Kelly responding to worries about the spiking gas prices in light of the war on the Fox News channel.
3: But the good news is that this president built, just over the past year and in his first term, a strong and resilient economy that, as he said, is not only going to send us back to where we were before, but better than we ever were before.
1: Gas prices more than $1.20 than a year ago. 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
4: Clouds hold in place tonight, and a few light showers could drift through late, mainly after midnight. Overnight lows settle in the lower to upper 40s. Saturday opens with plenty of clouds and a few leftover showers around, then turns drier through the afternoon with some sun mixing in. Highs range from around 60 to the middle 60s. Saturday night clears out and turns colder with lows in the mid to upper 30s. For 3BMediaNews.com, I'm Johnny Cottle.
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1: 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I'm John Saucier. President Trump made his way to Florida today, delivering some economic remarks to senior citizens at the Villages, saying that